0: Number 13.
1: Well, this car is automatic, systematic, hydromatic. Why is it greased lightning?

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0: and grisly ghouls from every tomb are closing in to seal your doom. And though you fight to stay alive, your body starts to shiver, for no mere mortal can resist the evil of the thriller.
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3: Night

I'm gonna send a flood, gonna drown them out. This is brave, this is bruised, this is who I'm meant to be, this is me.

Back to 1975, there we had ABBA with Mamma Mia. I know, I was singing along, I hope you were too. All right, we're turning that clock back to 1859. Big Ben, named after Sir Benjamin Hall, chimed for the first time in London. John Kellogg filed a patent for flaked cereal on this day in 1895. Now, Kellogg feuded with his brother, Will, over the inclusion of sugar into this flaked cereal. Eventually, Will created a business for his own sugary cereal, which he named Will's Battle Creek Toasted Cornflake Company. What a mouthful. It was later renamed

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